0: Você está ouvindo a Rádio Unesc, a Universidade em Sintonia.
1: Dude, they're totally looking at me.
2: Joe, they're not looking at you.
1: She looked over at me again.
2: No, she didn't, Joe.
1: She just waved at me.
2: No, she didn't.
1: Does Joe look obvious staring? Why do you think that, dude?
3: Hey, guys, I got a new video treatment for you.
2: Awesome. Finally,
1: yo. Cool. Awesome.

0: Tenzo, where you at?
1: Hey, how you doing, Don? I'm home.
0: Actually, I'm on my way to pick you up.
1: Okay, great. I'm waiting for you.
0: See you then. Bye.

0: You know, when you act like that, I don't think you realize how it makes me look or feel.
1: Act like what? Why are you so jealous? It's not like I'm sleeping with a guy.
0: What?
1: What?
0: I said, yo, why are you so jealous? It ain't like I'm sleeping with the girl.
2: But you're just a boy. Don't understand.

Yeah, look at me, trapping ass, dark skin, country ass, gathered out the mud, 6-1-0 thug ass. Top real slick, big dick, big gun ass. Pick a bitch up when we fuck up, strong ass. Making them play, stacking that pay, buy me whatever I want ass. 3-pointers on the chain, fresh new J's, AMG switch lights ass. Never been a hoe or a lame ass nigga, never switched up on the gang ass nigga. Street cred good, always ass nigga, let me put this puss on your face ass nigga. I ain't in your beats and you ain't in mine, nigga. Yeah, we both outside, that's my type, but nigga.

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We can go bottle for bottle in this bitch. Strip club stunt, I'ma stunt hard. We can go dollar for dollar in this bitch. Get it done. Our miss is one of one. Every time we link, he got me sprung.com. Mind these folks can't keep it peak. 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
1: Oh, why do I live?
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1: 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Why are you so jealous? It's not like I'm sleeping with a guy.
0: What?
1: What?
0: I said, yo, why are you so jealous? It ain't like I'm sleeping with the girl.
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